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I confess, I burned a hole in the mattress. Yes, yes, it was me. I

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0: 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Dit is AFM.
1: This one will lay next to you for a while. You look so beautiful tonight. Your eyes are so lovely. Your mouth is so sweet. A lot of people misunderstand me. That's because they don't know me at all. I just want to touch you and hold you.